0: Cake Spin Vinyl. Again, that's Saturday, August 1st from 9 a.m. to 1 p.m. The Arts Council is located at 102 Witherspoon Street across from the Princeton Public Library. 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
1: How do you know I'm real?
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1: I'm not real. I'm just like you. You don't exist in this society. If you did, your people wouldn't be seeking equal rights. You're not real. If you were, you'd have some status among the nations of the world. So we're both myths. I do not come to you as reality. I come to you as the myth.
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My name is DJ Katamoji, and you're listening to Meowmix. I return. This is my first show in about 2 weeks. Many thanks to the people who were able to cover for me during that time. Last week, we heard the wonderful, legendary Deirdre Dionysiak in this very slot. And then the week before, we heard the Czar coming back for what I believe was his first sub of the summer season, and which was very well enjoyed. We have a really nice show today. We've got, I'm really excited to put on the radio. We have some Blogspot ambient. We have some strange hip hop beats. We have some folksy stuff. And plenty of music that lives in the back of your head, in the state between the awake and the dreamt. Music for furry animals. The song that you just heard was a new one from a band called The Interlaken Tapes, a brand new one called Fragmentary Shintagral, off of their brand new record called Dance. Give that a spin. It's a really cool one, really weird one, very crowdy. I'll be here and be back in maybe 30, 40 minutes. My name is DJ Katamoji, and thank you for listening.

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My name is DJ Catemoji, and you're listening to Meow 47, the 47th Meow Mix, Glossy Galalia. We heard a bunch of songs, actually. A lot of, that was a really, really, really fast set. We heard about, I can count them so I can have my facts right. 13 songs over the past, let's crunch the numbers, 42 minutes. That's what you come to WPRB for, crunching numbers. And the greatest bean counter to ever do it. You just heard John Zuma St. Pelvin with The Hard Death of Pancake Man. Beautiful little primitive piece off 2013's Lost Masters of the Shortwave Choir, which has a beautiful album cover. Look it up on Bandcamp. I really like the cover. Before that, Zahn with Iskra off 2024's Only Good Dreams for Me. For that, Somnophon with Rocky Smoke 1411 2223 off 2010's God's Favorite Playmate, which is a full album of quote unquote Butthole Surfers remixes, basically taking bits and pieces of a variety of Butthole Surfer songs and doing a bunch of electroacoustic tomfoolery and boondoggle with it. Going and stretching and sampling and distorting to make these really, really trippy and really cool compositions. Before that, Physical Fitness was Searching the Basin off 2012's title track's lovely piece of Sung Tong's era Animal Collective Worship. Before that, Telluric Current with Mathematics of Trust off 2016's Halcyon Waits. Before that, I had the romanization and then I lost it. We heard a track by a Russian band called Pozhar. And I don't have the romanization for the track title, but it was off the 2021 EP, the title track of the EP of the same name. Blah. If you want to see the name of the song, so you can go look it up on Bandcamp. Feel free to stop by WPRB.com. You can also call into the station if you so desire at our station line that is 609-258-1033. Again, that is 609-258-1033. But let's continue with the announcements. Before that was Emily A. Sprague with Double Moon, the A-side of the single of the same name, put up by Revenge International just a few months ago. Shout out Revenge. Before that, we heard Stred Sveta with Romisteni Kvatimi Objekti off 2014's Split with the artist Tlatuan. Before that, we heard Vic Bang with Curva, a new one off this year's Oda. For that, Utea with a Rose Armor off the 2017 record of the same name. Ad Ozium with Portents of the Terminal Mind off the brand new record in the style of Dead Sparrows. Paul Grabowski with Untitled 6 off 2019's Lad Intestran Bromstra. Again, pardon my Polish mispronunciation. Is the sixth untitled track off that record. That was another one put out on Janus Hoved Records, a Danish ambient and synth label. I think we might hear a little bit extra of this show. We might be hearing a few more cuts from them. And before that, we heard Pun Collins with Vision of Time in Mesopotamia off 2016's Circa 2061. Whew, that was many, many, many songs. But let's get ahead into some more. Thank you for listening to WPRB, New Jersey's only radio station. My name is DJ Catemoji.
Mwah.

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My name is DJ Katamodu, and you're listening to Meow Mix. It is about 9:20 p.m. We are all nearly halfway through our show tonight, through our program. Let us go over the beautiful, soft, ethereal, and of a questionable fidelity songs that we just heard. Actually, the songs in this set were actually a bit on the higher end than this show usually goes, but lovely nonetheless. You just heard Myers with Inhaler 2, off 2016's Negative Space, 1981 to 2014. I wasn't actually able to figure out if those were like actual recording dates or like what that specifically refers to, but until further notice, that could have been recorded in the 80s. Probably wasn't, but before that, Utan with The Shining One off 2011's From the Twilight, Next to Nowhere and Disappeared. Before that, an unreleased track. We heard Grandma Love with the song Blue Skies, and that is off a record which is set to come out on the 28th. They're self-titled, put out by the great Bay Area label Constellation Tatsu. Definitely give that a check out if you love those sounds. Before that, Casino vs. Japan, the beautiful down-tempo and acoustic number with Stolen off 2004's Hitori plus Kaizo, 1998 to 2001. Before that, we heard Tooth Choir with the song Spill featuring Maria Sage off 2018's Light Rhythms EP. And before that, Iller with Underwater Dub off 2015, a split with the artist Virtual Flannel. Before that, we heard Moon B with a Moonside track 4 off 2012 self-titled cassette. Before that was Ricardo Diaz Gomez with Dia. Or, pardon my, I believe, Portuguese mispronunciation, off 2023's Muito Sol. Before that, V&Z, the collaboration of Valentina Magaletti and Zongaman, the song Candles, off 2023's Suono Assente. Before that, Do Tell with Side C, track 4, off 2008's Sewn to the Current, put up by the Great Blocks net label Housecraft Tapes. For that was Deleted and Cedric with Rue Morne, the first track off 1984's Hopeless Dreams. For that, Lincoln with We Can Dive off 2014's Synchronicity, a split LP with NYKDLN, Auto, and Psychic LCD. And that catches us up with the last mic break. Before we get into the next leg of our set, which we'll have, I think we'll be taking the fidelity down a couple of notches, hearing some beautiful and murky folk-like records, releases, not necessarily cassettes. Before we get into all that, WPRB wants you to know about Drawing Nights at Art Yard. Drawing Nights are Thursday nights from 5 to 7, July 2nd through September 17th. Bring a friend and a snack to share and savor the act of slowing down, paying attention to the scene in front of you, and unleashing your creativity amongst fellow art lovers. No critiques will be given, but materials will be provided. RSVP is required. Visit artyard.org/events for more information, including the RSVP link and details on the Phantom Limbs exhibit. My name is DJ Katamoji, and you're listening to

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My name is DJ Katamoji, and I find myself peculiarly out of breath. We are 2 hours, not exactly, into tonight's broadcast. Meow Mix number 47. The song that you just heard was a very strange number from the artist Luminous called Most Gone, put out in 2011's Pink Boy, Blue Girl. Radical, I know. For that was a track from Mickey off 2015's Eyewitness, put out on the PPU label. For that, Gem Vision with Lynx 21, the, get this, 21st track off 2011's Lynx. For that, we heard one from the great legend Jim O'Rourke, Bad Timing off of 1997's the album of the same name, his Aping John Fahey record. Really, really wonderful, wonderful record. I've very recently been getting into Jim O'Rourke. Personally, I'm more partial to, I really like Eureka. That is a really, really nice album. I love the, like, loungy stylings all over it. But I do also really, really, really like this record. I believe the song I played during my first season, about, I think, a little over a year ago. And so it's great to finally be back playing it with, also with the knowledge of who Jim O'Rourke is and, you know, what the rest of his parts of his discography. His discography is very vast of what they sound like. For that, we heard Sophie Birch, a new one, Sephiro Surfa, off the brand new record Biva Beppo Bualuka, put out by the great Belgian label Stroom. And before that, another new one from Kate Kennan called Devil's Hour, off Shadows, put out on Cranky. Before that, Wretched Excess with Cowboy Andy off 2013's A Piece of Infinity. Love the manipulations and warbles and ontological musings on that record. For that, Lens Heaven Virtual Plaza with Ash Haze 1 off 2013's NTSC Memories off the legendary Vaporwave label Ailanthus Recordings. For that, Bird with part one of the A-side to 2013's split EP with Wodu Woken. For that, Magnetophonique with Forest Gazing off another split, 2013's split two with Les Howes. And before that, Komodo Haunts with Hot Lizard Stone. Read all about it. Off of 2014's Neo Mythology. We're going to be getting into some more curious stuff. We're going to be having another very, very many song set. No 10-minute tracks this time. We're going to be hearing some strange new age, some strange new wave. Well, maybe not new wave, but strange DIY synth music. So stay tuned, and thank you for sticking around. My name is DJ Katamoji. Thank you for listening.

Každý má svoj taký

Bop, bop, bop, bop.

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In the future, you want to sleep

Hello there. It has been... Oof. It's been a minute. It's been 42 minutes. You are listening to WPRB, Princeton, 103.3 FM, New Jersey's only radio station. My name is DJ Katamodi, and you're listening to the very end of... Well, not the very end, but close to the end. Close to the edit of Meowmix. That's what the show is like. The track that you just heard was To Kill a Petty Bourgeoisie with Brass Songs, They'll Descend, off 2007's The Patron. Actually, we heard a lot of songs, 15, in fact, over the past 42 minutes. So let's go through pretty quick. For that, Frederic D'Oberland with Encercle Immergé from 2021's Même Soleil. For that, Kevin Harrison with Some Aspect of Music, put out on 1981's Inscrutably Obvious by the legendary post-punk label Cherry Red. For that, a new one from Giuliano, well, not a new one, in a new archival release from Giuliano Sargini, I Misteri del Mondo, off of the Savannah Savagia single that was put out by Four Flies Records. Sargini was an Italian library music composer, I believe passed away in 2021. And this is a posthumous release for that. Regis Turner with Les Cours de Math off 2016's Compte sur moi. For that, Sam Gascan and the Charter Communications Defamation League with Night Moves off 2011's Life on Earth is Pierre and Golden. Life on Earth is Hell on Earth. Before that, we heard a strange Bells number with Anthony Shields' It's Christmas off 1984's La Fraternité. For that, Amakasi Noka with Little Birds All Over the World from 2003's Moira's Room. Then before that, Jakub Lemizuski with Spomnienia Brescia, pardon my Polish butchering, off 2013's 30 Minute. Before that, we heard Human Flesh with La Confusion Surrealiste off of 1991's Photographs of One Split with the group Las Animas. Before that, The Ether Staircase with The Dancing Moves the Spinal Fluid off 2020's Who Says You Can't? Before that, we heard Semya with Misty Garden, spelled like the video game Mist, off of 2015's Golden Days. For that, Truculent, a Philly-based folk artist, some nice short, I think it was only 1 minute exactly, actually, of finger-picking. The song He Looked at Me and Opened with His Hands off last year's Born for the Gallows, Her the Wheel. Before that, we heard Omni Gardens with Cool Off off 2020's Moss King, nice little Mogi New Age revivalism. And before that, we heard some Mogi New Age truth, Emerald Web with Openings off 1981's Valley of the Birds. We have about 15 minutes left in this set. We're going to be moving into, believe it or not, some psych rock. Usually not stuff that is in the Meowmix vein, but we will see. So thank you for listening. My name is Edu Katamoji, but wait. Before we get into that nice little psych rock set, the last 15 minutes, WPRB wants you to know about Basic Kindness. Basic Kindness creates awareness about food and housing insecurity by providing resources and support for individuals to engage in meaningful and mutually rewarding exchanges through intentional acts of kindness. Their main program, Basic Kindness Bags, gives away free care packages for those experiencing homelessness as people leave concerts and events, so they'll have something to share the next time they need someone asking for help. Their website is www.basickindness.org. This has been a public service announcement from WPRB Princeton, community-supported, independent radio.

0: name is DJ Katamoji. 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
0: Let me tell you, Bobby, there's nothing funny about these sounds. What that person on your tape has is a medical disorder.

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This is Deconvolution. I'm your DJ, Lucy Leopard, and you're listening to WPRB 103.3. Up next, well, we just heard Christo Redemptor by Charlie Musselwhite, and up next, we're going to be listening to Are You Ready by James P. Taylor, a recent archival re-release. So that's my question for you. Are you ready? Let's get this going. I hope y'all are having a great evening.

Mm-hmm.

That was I Can't Dance by Graham Parsons. Before that, we had Bloodhound Rock by J.D. McPherson, Going Up the Country by Kitty, Daisy, and Lewis, which is a cover by the song, or by the band Canned Heat. Back in School by Low Cut Connie, The Clap Hands song by T-Bird and the Breaks, which is itself a cover of a song by Shirley Ellis and a song by Tom Waits. So, you know, a lot of respect to them for being able to do that. And then we had Booty City by Black Joe Lewis and the Honey Bears and The Nightfly by Donald Fagen. Right now we're going way off script. This is not the show that I had planned, but, you know, I started dancing in the studio and then I just kind of decided to keep going with it. So hopefully y'all are enjoying. I am always open to suggestions, recommendations, song requests. So feel free to join us in the chat at wprb.com/chat. Otherwise, let's just keep this going. And I hope y'all are all having a nice evening and enjoying this as much as I am.

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1: That was Cory Wong by Wolfpack. Before that, we had Apache by the Incredible Bongo Band. 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Love Train by the OJs. Always See Your Face by Love. Lucky Once by Nick Waterhouse. And then several more things. I'm not going to read them all out because we just had a very long, continuous set. 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Up next, we're going to be listening to the Meters cover of Wichita Lineman. I hope y'all enjoy, and let's keep the party going.

That was This Will Be Our Year by The Zombies. Before that, we had I Could Never Take the Place of Your Man by Prince, Government Center by The Modern Lovers, Modern Love by David Bowie, Can't Hardly Wait by The Replacements, and then Wichita Lineman by The Meters. Up next, we have I actually have a song dedication. This goes out to Ashley and Nat, who are getting married this weekend. I just want to say that I wish y'all nothing but love and a fantastic celebration. So, you know, we've been grooving out over here, but I hope that the party continues for you guys. Best of luck and all the other cheesy sentimental things. This is One Trick Ponies by Kurt Vile.

That was Again by Rachel Bobbitt. Before that, we had Dream Date by Ida and their recent re-release off of also Numero Group. This is the lead single off their EP, also called Dream Date. And then before that, we had One Trick Ponies by Kurt Vile. Up next, we're going to listen to Afterglow by Luna Lee. Thank you all for tuning in. This has been a real delight. And I'm looking forward to closing out the night and seeing y'all next week. So tune in, same bat time, same bat channel. Y'all take care.

The following program is a rebroadcast of a show which previously aired on WPRB.

Good evening, and welcome back to False Polychronicon, a chronicle of music where no one truly knows anything. I'm your host, DJ Orion, and today's show was a little bit inspired by some very tedious commutes I've been taking recently and the music I've queued for myself on those. That was just We Are Purple Is So Different Than That House by Lucas Gunn from the album You Shouldn't Try to Borrow Other People's Skin, released just last month. Now, get ready to stare out some windows because we have some more chill vibes on the way. This is WPRB Princeton, New Jersey's only radio station.

That was just Stars in Your Eyes from the Guild of Temporal Adventures. Before that, we heard Sea of Waves by Sign Libra, the solo project of Latvian artist Agata Melnikova. We had Silhouette Town by East River Pipe from 1993. We heard a much more recent track. We heard Arabian Safari by Giuliano Sorgini, some synthy electronics from Italy, released in 2026. We had All My Friends Said I Should Have Cared Less by Mule, and we had Night Train to Kiva by William D. Lee. Now coming up, we have some more mellow electronics, some psych, some in between. To see the full playlist or to drop a comment in the chat, check out WPRB.com or just stay tuned.

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That was just Big Whoop shouted uncontrollably through the course of this holy night by Uncle Anus. Off of the album, I Wish I Was Cool Like Those Cheesesteak Skaters. I don't know, there's something about albums and song names that are ludicrously long that I just find very endearing. And before that, to recap that last set, we had Unison by Holy Wave off of the 2026 album I'm Data that the band recorded in Ensenada, Mexico. We had Know How by Kings of Convenience. Before that, Trip to the City by Orange Cake Mix. I Meet You in Movement by Coppola. Don't Look into the Mirror by Halves and Thirds. And Catharsis by Niao. Now, next on today's journey, we have a bunch of different rock variants. We'll be delving into very different corners of that very broad genre. And without further ado, we will get started on that.

was just A New Birth at the Edge of the Woods by Shaman's Starry Vision. Before that, we heard New Greece by Dzeltany Pasnecki, a Latvian band from the 80s, and that was off of a collection of their work that was put out in 2017. Before that, we heard Butterfly, A Light on a Girl's Lips by Shizuka, originally from 1994, but that was the 2023 re-release. We heard Dawn Fades Over Ocean by Roy Montgomery, recorded in New York in 1997 on a 6-string electric guitar, which I think is pretty nifty. We also heard Tomorrow by the Daruti Column and Silver Star Amoeba by Silver Star Amoeba. Again, a collection of demos and live materials from the early to mid 80s that was put out in 2014. I hope you guys are enjoying the picks, and I hope no one's trains are delayed. Coming up next, we have a mix of 90s and more recent stuff, and a pretty similar vibe to the last set, so stay tuned for that, and thank you for listening.

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Before we heard I Woke Up in a Dream by Snake Flower 2. Before some post-punk from Montreal, we had Hunting Season by Beauregard. And the full album, also titled Hunting Season, will release on November 6th of this year. Before we heard Deep Sea Green by Some Velvet Sidewalk, The New Tribe by Half Human, Faded Flowers by Four Way Cross, and In the Marshes by Four Against. Now, we have reached our last hour together tonight, and our journey will be shifting to some more dark wave adjacent and post-punk tracks. But before we get to that, WPRB wants you to know about the Bayard Rustin Center for Social Justice. They are an all-inclusive, anti-racist community activist hub, dedicated LGBTQIA+ safe space, an inspirational educational bridge at the forefront of intersectional social and racial justice, and queer advocacy for youth, families, and all marginalized folks across the rainbow spectrum. Join them as angelic troublemakers at any of their powerful programs and extraordinary events, either physically at their Princeton HQ or virtually at rustincenter.org. This has been a public service announcement from WPRB Princeton, community-supported independent radio.

That was just Charade for Two by Luca Giocco featuring Paolo Messere from Italy. Before that, we heard Melodias de un Antisocial by Bollox from Barcelona. Before that, we heard Rue Saint Honoré by Le Belmondo from the Italian label We Were Never Boring Collective. Before that, we heard Silver Miner by National Park System, Gravity by Moonshake, The Long Egg by Ooey, Night Ride by Corker, and Mosquito Bites in Moonlight by Taste. Now, in our last 30 minutes, we are going to come full circle and return to some electro ambience. So relax, enjoy, and I will check back in later to recap those tracks for you.

You are listening to WPRB 103.3. That was just Dream of the Endless by Christ off of the Pylonesque EP. Before that, we heard Tree Sap by Lad Butch, A Comet Flies Fast by Sanjeeva, and Symphony of the Forest Factory by Questmaster. Now, unfortunately, our time here on False Polychronicon is coming to an end, but I have one more song for you. You are going to hear A Memory by Julius Smack. I am DJ Orion. Thank you so much for tuning in.

I am the manager, sir. 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Sorry, sir, you can't bring the dog in here. You need a bag with that? Can't give you change unless you buy some. Lottery machine's broke. Box or soft pack?

0: It's 2 a.m. The name's Clive Buckleton. I've been working at this convenience store for 7 years and 11 months.
1: 7-11.
0: The graveyard shift. It's lonely. No one wants to stay and talk. Every moment of my life is lived inside a perpetual marketing event. Some years back, I had a breakdown. I was committed to a mental hospital. Working here is the state's idea of a mental hospital. I'm convinced it's an experiment, but there's nothing I can do about it. I'm white and pasty. I eat all my food from here. Peanuts, pretzels, ho-hos and ding-dongs, nachos, big bites, bakery sticks. I wash it all down with carbonated sodas. I watch myself on one of the 6 surveillance monitors. I know they watch me too. I have visitors that arrive in funny disc-shaped objects. I recognize one of the guys from Alien Autopsy. I think he's my boss. I like our conversations. He always talks about Aleister Crowley. The visitors file through the door that says employees only. They conduct secret meetings in the bathroom. I wonder if they're terrorists. I'm worried. My greatest ambition is putting hot dogs out on the heat rollers.

0: It's 4:15 a.m. Someone let the handle up at pump number 4 and bells are ringing in the store. A toothless bearded bag lady comes in. She makes a shrine out of coffee cups, plastic straws, non-dairy creamers. She says moon pies gave her gout. She cackles and buys a tabloid.
1: Inquiring minds got to know.
0: My social life completely revolves around the coffee machines. 6 different types of coffee, including decaf. The coffee pots are crystal balls. When I rub them, I can see myself in the future. I'm young and hip-looking with an impressive array of punk rock records in my collection. Once I read a Details magazine, I thought I'd be like the guy on the cover. So I spent $150,000 on everything from an ominous tattoo on my neck, a pierced tongue, Excita condoms, sex technique videos, killer ad videos, and muscle building machines, to new records by Sonic Youth and System of a Down. Regrettably, I was still behind the times, and Visa had a court order that garnished my wages. Somewhere I crossed the line where there's no turning back. I'm nobody. Who are you? There are 2 of us. Remember, Buckle Down's the name. You want a bag with those chips?

0: out of Newports.
1: Is that all?
0: I'm sorry, sir, you can't.

0: Dr. Hanover, there must be some people out there who are saying, what the hell, kids have been rebelling ever since Cain and Abel. What's so different about the punks?
1: The relentless negativity. I've seen children come off that dance floor with crushed ribs and bloody faces, like soldiers fighting some kind of insane war.
0: You're not really saying that music can kill, are you?
2: Yes, I am. I believe that the music I heard is a killer. It's a killer of hope. It's a killer of spirit. The music I heard said that life was cheap and that murder and suicide was okay.
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number one. You are number one. You are a wonderful person. I love you. You are a shining star, the brightest in the sky. You are very sexy. You always remember my birthday. Thank you. You are a flower. Water. You are refreshing. I like you. Does that tickle? Look in the mirror. It's a good day to be you.

person. You have pretty eyes. I'm the luckiest man alive. Thank you. You're very well read. But you don't make me feel stupid. Thank you. I love you.

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Thank you. Love, Cool G Murder. P.S. If you need me, I'm always here.

life comes to an end, you know what you have done. You know who you have hurt. When the tears of another's pain fills you with no remorse, the faces of your victims will become the faces of your nightmares in hell. The only savior you will know is W.

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0: Mr. President, Mr. Secretary, Your Excellencies, ladies and gentlemen, the music that you are going to hear this afternoon may sound a little strange and exotic to some of you. It is now my pleasure to present
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And you're tuned to The New Abnormal on this gorgeous Friday morning. I'm Dave the Obscure with you until 10 o'clock. And I would like to thank DJ Orion for filling in for me last week when I was on jury duty. And we started off the show with the new release by Emer and Udne Uma, originally from Lithuania, now based in Berlin. Just released on the Strom label out of Belgium called You and Me. We heard the track Gentle Motion from that one, and there's a link to their Bandcamp page in the playlist. You can check out more of that release. We are continuing now with another new release, this one by April and Vista. April George and Matthew Thompson from the Washington, D.C. area. This release called Traditional Noise. And we'll hear a track called Rot by April and Vista here on The New Abnormal on WPRB.

It's just about 7:30 and you're tuned to The New Abnormal on WPRB Princeton. We just heard from the Kammer Flimmer Kollektiv, a German band founded in 1997. We heard from a recent release called The Shaman, issued in 2023. And we heard Sextes Kapitel Herausgewunden from that release. Herausgewunden means to wriggle out of something. Prior to that, Papir out of Copenhagen, Denmark. They've been around since 2008. This was a 2019 release, their sixth one, cleverly entitled Roman numeral 6, and we heard the second track from that one, 6-2. And Bandcamp links are in the playlist. If you enjoy the music that you're listening to, you can explore more on the respective Bandcamp pages. Prior to Papir, we heard 07, a down-tempo group from the UK. From their debut record called Simple Things, from the special Japanese edition, there was a bonus track called Monday Night, which was not on the regular release. Sophie Birch before that, also out of Copenhagen, just released on July 21st, called Biva Bipa Bualuku, or something like that, on the Belgian Strom label. And we heard the track Spirit Cartography. You can hear more of that release on the Bandcamp page. Link for that is in the playlist, wprb.com/chat. And the set started off with a new release by April and Vista called Traditional Noise. And we heard the track called Rot. April and Vista, a collaboration of musicians from the Washington, D.C. area. WPRB wants you to know about the Bayard Rustin Center for Social Justice. They are an all-inclusive, anti-racist community activist hub, dedicated LGBTQIA+ safe space, and inspirational educational bridge at the forefront of intersectional social and racial justice and queer advocacy for youth, families, and all marginalized folks across the rainbow spectrum. Join them as angelic troublemakers at any of their powerful programs and extraordinary events, either physically at their Princeton headquarters or virtually at rustincenter.org. This has been a public service announcement from WPRB Princeton Community Supported Independent Radio. And we will jump right back to the music with a new release by a group called SML from Los Angeles, California. They're sort of a jazz quintet, SML, standing for small, medium, and large. 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And we'll hear their long track called Roundabouts here on The New Abnormal on WPRB.

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The New Abnormal wrapping up the first hour with Grandma Love. Self-titled release just out very recently, and we heard the track, That's Right. And the main part of the set was an epic performance by SML out of Los Angeles, California. Spontaneous Music Live, the name of the release, and we heard Roundabouts from that one. And there's a Bandcamp link for that release in the playlist, SML. I guess if you have to categorize them, you put them in the jazz bucket, but we know on WPRB these categories don't really matter, especially on the New Abnormal. Musical categories kind of bleed into each other, but in a good way, in a good way. We will continue now with another new release, this one collaboration with Bare Bones, Lalo, and Laszlo Umbreit. A record just released on Discrepant called Tales from the Source, and we'll hear the piece called Spider here on the New Abnormal and WPRB Princeton.

You're listening to the New Abnormal here on WPRB Princeton. The New Abnormal reaching its halfway point now. It's 8:30. We just heard from Amoeba Split, a Spanish progressive rock band, lumped in often with the Canterbury style. It came from the second split, issued in 2016. We heard Sundial Tick. Before that, out of Sweden, Anekdoten, from one of their early releases called Nucleus, issued in 1994, but sounding like they were from the 70s. And we heard the track Here from that one. Prior to that, a new release, Nate Mercero, There's Something Here. This is a new single, a preview of a full release, which isn't going to be released until September 11th. Nate Mercero been recording music since 2012, much more active in the last few years. I wasn't really familiar with him until this record came in to the station. It's going to be called Fantastic Thoughts, coming out in September. Yeah, There's Something Here, the name of the single. Now, there's a link to the Bandcamp page for Nate Mercero. You can find out more about Nate Mercero there. The set started off with Bare Bones, Lalo, and Laszlo Umbright, their collaboration just released by Discrepant Records called Tales from the Source. We heard Spider from that one. WPRB wants you to know about Juntos. Juntos is a community-led Latina immigrant organization in South Philadelphia fighting for our human rights as workers, parents, youth, and immigrants. Juntos provides combines leadership development, community organizing, and focused collaborations with other community-based and advocacy organizations to build the power of our community members so they may be active agents of change and work against their own oppression. To learn more or donate, visit www.vamosjuntos.org. That's VAMOSJUNTOS.org. This has been a public service announcement from WPRB Princeton Community Supported Independent Radio. We will jump right back to the music now. Starting off the next set, a live performance by Garage Mahal. It's a U.S.-based fusion group led by guitarist Fareed Haq. This comes from a concert recorded in San Francisco, California in 2002 with guest Zakir Hussain on tabla. And the track is called Samos, here on the New Abnormal on WPRB.

0: 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And it is just about 9 o'clock. The New Abnormal wrapping up its second hour with Caballero Reinaldo, mainly known for doing countrified and Spanish language versions of Zappa songs, but on this one called Close to the Lounge, he's covering Yes songs in a pseudo bossa nova style. And that was I've Seen All Good People. It's a link to a Bandcamp page. Actually, all the songs on this set have Bandcamp pages. You can check out more there. Before Caballero Reinaldo, we heard a Swedish group called Blockula, a heavy progressive rock band formed in 1971. They only managed to release one LP, self-titled. Blockula is in the Swedish tradition. It's a name of a place in Sweden where witches travel to celebrate the witches' Sabbath. And we heard the track Erinran from that one. That was freshly remastered this year. Previously super rare and really hard to find. The set started off with Garage Mahal and a tune called Samos, recorded live in San Francisco, California in 2002 with guest Zakir Hussein on tabla. That came from a disc called Live Volume 1. And it is just after 9 o'clock. And you know what that means.
1: Welcome to Difficult Listening Hour. The spot on your dial for that relentless and impenetrable sound of difficult music. So sit bolt upright in that straight back chair. Button that top button. And get set for some difficult music.
0: Starting off the difficult listening hour on this gorgeous Friday morning, we'll be hearing from Jonas Hellborg, a fusion bassist from Sweden, along with Sean Lane, the great Sean Lane on guitar and Jeff Sipe on drums, from their collaboration called Persona, issued on Bardo Records in 2002. We will hear Time Is the Enemy from that one here on The New Abnormal on WPRB.

Wrapping up the difficult listening hour on this beautiful Friday morning. The group Yowie, founded in St. Louis in 2000. This was Synchromysticism, issued by Skingraft in 2017. We heard the track, The Reason Your House is Haunted Can Be Found on This Microfiche, which might be true. Before that, Panzerballett out of the Munich area, Germany. A funky math jazz metal band from Breaking Brain, released in 2015. We heard Typewriter 2 from that one. The Physics House Band before that, from Horizons Rapture EP, issued in 2013. We heard Obelisk Monolith. They're from Brighton, UK. That was their debut record. And before that, a single by La Colonie de Vacances out of France, actually a collaboration between four different bands. This was released in 2024 as a single, Fa Niente Maestro. Prior to that, Giraffes. Out of the San Francisco Bay Area from Pink Magic, issued in 2011, we heard Totally Boneless with 3 exclamation points because it's amazing. Before that, Cthulhu Rise out of Kiev, Ukraine, from the second one. They released in 2016, we heard Opus 36. John McLaughlin and the One Truth Band before that. That was the one record he made with the One Truth Band, called Electric Dreams, issued in 1979. We heard The Dark Prince. Hiromi before that, out of Japan, jazz fusion pianist from Another Mind. Her debut record, issued in 2003 when she was just in her early 20s. Track was Double Personality. And the set started off with Jonas Hellborg along with on bass, along with Sean Lane on guitar, Jeff Seip on drums, from Persona, issued by Bardo in 2002. We heard Time is the Enemy. Bandcamp links are all over the place in my playlist. You can explore more of the music there. And I'll remind you that, of course, you're listening to WPRB Princeton, community-supported independent radio, 103.3 megahertz on the FM dial, screaming online, WPRB.com. I invite you all to stay tuned at the top of the hour. Tomorrow is an Octopus with Dan Rucha. It's coming right up. We'll end the show with a cover of Frank Zappa's Burnt Weenie Sandwich. This is the Weenie Zap by the Fresnap Fusion Project, covering Frank Zappa, but with a lot of artistic license. Thanks for listening, everybody.

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1: 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Why do they start talking when there's something to hear? Do they have their ears not on the sides of their heads, but situated inside their mouths, so that when they hear something, their first impulse is to start talking? The situation should be more normal, don't you think? Why don't they keep their mouths shut and their ears open? Are they stupid?
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Good morning. This is WPRB Princeton, community-supported independent radio. My name is Dan Rucha. This, once again, as always, on Fridays from 10 a.m. to noon, at least always for the summer, is Tomorrow's an Octopus. I'm here from 10 a.m. to noon with all the music to shake your many tentacles at. We just heard from a group called Playtime, which is a band of Ben Vida, Booker Stardrum, and Will Epstein. The song we heard, it's the opening track from the new record. It's called Open the Door, Joey. The album is called Magic Object. It came out beginning of the month on Balmat Records. Lots of good laid-back grooves for the summer and other such things. I have for this show no grand plans. Well, I have a couple small plans. Next week, I won't be here. DJ Dionysiac is filling in, and because I'm going to be in Ohio visiting family. And so at some point later on in this show, we're going to hear some music from Ohio, particularly from the Columbus area, because why not? But we're not there yet. That'll come at some point in the next 111 minutes. But first, this next set. First set is going to kick off with music from The Body and Big Brave from their collaborative album Leaving None But Small Birds that came out in 2021. Playing this because the two bands, The Body and Big Brave, are on tour right now. They are going to be in Philadelphia at Philomoka on 2 weeks from today, in fact, on August 7th. They're also playing at the Music Hall of Williamsburg the next day in Brooklyn. I suspect it will be a good show. The most recent Big Brave record is as deep and heavy as always, and The Body, well, one never knows what one is going to get when one goes to hear The Body, other than it will be probably heavy and intense. So I am looking forward to seeing it. They are playing where I am a few days before that. But I encourage you all to go see The Body and Big Brave when they're in Philly or in New York or Baltimore the day before they're in Philly or wherever you happen to be. Although those are the next few shows. I guess they're also in, you know, right now they're in the Southwest. So if you're in the Southwest, you can see them there. All right, we're going to hear a song called Polygosford by The Body and Big Brave. Come say hi in the chat, wprb.com/chat. You'll also find out what is being played on these here airwaves as I play them. All right, Polygosford, this is WPRB.

This is WPRB Princeton, community-supported independent radio, and we just heard music from the band Point Line Plane from Portland, Oregon. A song is called 8-Bit Graveyard from their self-titled album, and this showed up recently in WPRB's new bin, and I was very excited because I vaguely remember Point Line Plane existing back in the early aughts. And I said to myself, self, this is interesting. There's new Point Line Plane record. And then look it up and discover it is actually a reissue of their 2003 debut album. So no surprise there that it sounds like the early aughts. But a new reissue on Skingraft is still exciting nonetheless. Preceding that, new music from a group called New Jazz. It's a collective of a bunch of players, I think, from London, but I could be wrong. They have a new album coming out next month, I think, called Unjazz on Orange Milk Records. And we heard one of the singles from that called 369. Behind that, music from the band Bunuel, a song called Fixer, which features vocals from Megan Ostrostis. Or Ostrositz. That is from their 2024 album, Mansuetude. And playing that because Eugenie Robinson, the singer, is also in the band called Oxbow, apparently recently had a fairly massive stroke and is in poor health right now. And we hope that he gets better and continues to make all the crazy, extreme music that he has made in his long career. Preceding that, Jim Nolman and a bunch of orcas in the Pacific Northwest. The album is called Orca's Greatest Hits. The song was called Breakthrough Greeting. And so the story behind this is Nolman, I guess, has made a career out of sort of cross-species musical collaborations. And for this one, he and a bunch of collaborators set up camp on Vancouver Island in the Puget Sound and basically set up some hydrophones and tried to make music with a bunch of the local resident orcas there. And this was one of the results. I said, based on the liner notes on this new Smithsonian Folkways CD, they recorded something like 50 or 60 hours of a variety of different musicians playing a variety of different instruments and kinds of music, and the orcas sometimes responding, sometimes not. But that one is Nolman himself on guitar, and the orcas, a couple of them, I think, singing along with him, which is pretty cool. It was recorded at some point in the 80s. Before that, group from Philadelphia called Woodwoes, which they have a new album that is about to drop. It's self-titled, but recorded back in 2007 in the heyday of the Philly sort of psych folk moment. The group was Jillian Chadwick and Jessica Weeks, but Greg Weeks of Espers played a whole bunch of things along to fill out those recordings. And I think you can hear, this was recorded in 2007, you can totally hear the sound of like Espers 2, Espers 3 floating around in there. The song we heard is called Three Pines. That's coming out on Language of Stone in about today. And the set began with The Body and Big Brave doing Polly Gosford from their collaborative album Leaving None But Small Birds on Thrill Jockey. The two of them are playing at Philomoka 2 weeks from today. It should be a good show. Go see it. All right. Coming up next here on WPRB Princeton, we've got new music from Colin Stetson and Brigd Chambil. They have a new album that's coming out in September, the first single of which came out a couple days ago. And the song we're in here is called Dirt Dance. The album is All the Light in the World. An exciting day to get some new Colin Stetson. So, that's up next. This
is WPRB. Hope you enjoy.

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1: But that doesn't mean you have to stop scratching.

And I'm back talking on this here microphone. To those of you who are listening, we just heard a group called Vanishing Twin. They've got a new album out on Fire Records called Archives, and the song we heard was called Bring Me the Axe. I think that's the first single from the record. I know nothing else. Behind that, Lido Pimienta, the Colombian, I believe, singer and composer, has a new album that just dropped on Anti-Epitaph called Carabeña. That song was called Libalula, which featured Ana Macho. I've enjoyed seeing Pimiento's music evolve over the years. Preceding that, Eugene S. Robinson, in his apparently recent guise as a singer of the American Songbook. That was his version of I've Gotta Be Me. It's from a single, came out late last year. Supposedly there's a full album of these coming out at some point. I'll be excited to hear it. Preceding that, Panda Bear and Sonic Boom did Pray to You from their new one, A Question of When. Actually, this whole last set was basically new stuff. It came out on Domino. Some solid, I mean, it's Panda Bear, so it sounds like, you know, Animal Collective in their most Beach Boys loving moments. Preceding that, music from the Czech composer, Bohuslav Martinů. We heard the second movement of his third symphony, which was composed in 1944. It's a brand new performance there by the Bamberg Symphony Orchestra under the direction of Jakub Hrusa. Just came out on Deutsche Grammophon. And so when I'm not polluting these airwaves, one of the things I like to do is play the viola. And there is every summer around where I live, there is a reading orchestra that gets together weekly for about a month. And you know, it's a bunch of amateurs. We get together and make a goodly ruckus on fun pieces from the classical repertory. And I don't get to play in symphony orchestras often enough. And this was the piece that we played last week, and it was delightful. I've never really listened to any Martinu. Know the name, of course, but it was exciting to play some, and that piece is really great. The other two movements, equally great. So yeah, we began there with Colin Stetson and Brigd Shambul doing Dirt Dance from their new one, All the Light in the World. That comes out in September on Envision Records. All right, it's 11:15. There are 45 minutes left in this show, and I know I promised you music from Ohio back when I started this here radio show, and so we are going to play some music from Ohio. Focus mostly on Columbus, but we'll dabble in some other corners of the state. Because we can. I'm going to start off with music from Bill Moss, collected on Numero Group's Eccentric Soul, the Capsule label release. I think that was the first thing Eccentric Soul, or the Numero Group, put out. And Bill Moss would go on to be mayor of, three or four term mayor of Columbus when I was a child. And the song we're going to hear is called Number One. It's great. Come say hi in the chat, wprb.com/chat, and let's go to the Buckeye State, y'all, here on WPRB. Thanks for listening. Hope y'all are having a good Friday.

That was our short trip to the great state of Ohio. As I want to say, I feel like it was some marketing campaign earlier from when I was a kid growing up, talking about Ohio as the heart of it all, or something like that. And we can't go to Ohio without hearing music from the great band Gaunt. That song was Hit the Ground from their 1995 album, Yeah, Me Too, on Amphetamine Reptile. It might be the catchiest thing to ever have been released on Amphetamine Reptile. I know Amp Rep was really more of a louder noise punk, the 90s, 80s and 90s version of noise punk label. But I think Gaunt put out two records. Certainly that one. There might have been another. It also surprised me that Gaunt never made it on Merge Records, but that's neither here nor there. Preceding that, Scrawl from their 1990 album, Small Mouth, we heard the song Time to Come Clean, another great Columbus, Ohio rock band. Behind that, a group called The Donations from Cleveland did I'm Gonna Treat You Good. It was recorded at some point in the early 70s, I think, late 60s. Compiled on the Rust Side Story Volume 24 compilation on Numero Group's Numbero sublabel. No idea if there are any other volumes of that Rust Side Story series. But Cleveland, a place, at least at this time period, where all the rivers caught on fire. Cincinnati music before that from the band called The Drin. The title track of their 2024 album, Elude the Torch, on Feel It Records. They're playing a show in Cincinnati while I'm there, but I'm not going to be able to make it down for it, which I'm somewhat bummed about, but so it goes. Before that, the Thomas Jefferson Slave Apartments, a great project of one Ron House. The song was called Internet is Just Bad Pot. Came out in 1999 on his There No Old Guy Lo-Fi Cry album on Old 3C Records. I saw them open for Per Ubu in like 2002. That was a good show. Lepers before that, also from Cleveland. Song called Cops from the collection Bloodstains Across Ohio. And we began with Bill Moss, future mayor of Columbus, I think, doing a song called Number One, recorded probably at some point in the 60s, collected on Numero Group's fabulous Eccentric Soul, the Capsule label record. Came out in 2005. Still, I think, one of the best of the Eccentric Soul series. All right. We are close. Oh, man. Almost done with this radio show. WPRB wants you to know about the New Jersey Senior Medicare Patrol. Medicare loses an estimated $60 billion each year due to fraud, error, and abuse, making it a big business for criminals. The New Jersey's SMP's Medicare Fraud Prevention Campaign serves to raise awareness about Medicare scams and teach seniors how to prevent, detect, and report fraud, as well as report suspected fraud, error, and abuse to their local Senior Medicare Patrol. To report Medicare fraud, call Senior Medicare Patrol at 732-777-1940 or visit seniormedicarepatrolnj.org to find out more about how you can prevent, detect, and report. This has been a public service announcement from WPRB Princeton, community-supported independent radio. All right, in the last little bit of the show, we're going to hear something from Raleigh, North Carolina. This is a band called Ribs. They have a new album coming out on Three Lobed Recordings called Cold Ribs. We're going to hear a song from this called High Fives of the Four Horsemen. And then a little bit more music after that. And I'm going to stop talking so we have time for music. These are Ribs. This is WPRB.

let the lines streak by in Morse code. In a Morse code. And let the sky reflect the road. Let the sky reflect the road. Oh, let the sky reflect the road.

Weird. Let's try this instead. Maybe it'll be less staticky. Okay. Does this sound? Okay. Weird. I think my computer just had some crazy hiccup. We were gonna hear Futuro's Vita Liquida, but that apparently isn't gonna happen because computers and hard drives and whatever else. This is a ragged ending to this radio show. We heard before that Rump State, which is a project of Mark Morgan of Sightings and Gota Granny Granley, doing weird things. The song we heard is called Evil Vista. Their new album is called Psychic Sidekick on 12XU. And that set began with Ribs doing High Fives of the Four Horsemen from their new one, Cold Ribs. Comes out next month, I want to say, middle of August on Three Lobed Recordings. And it should be a good one. It is a good one, what I've heard from it. Ribs, saw them perform actually at a Three Lobed concert, Three Lobed organized concert. Maybe in the fall, maybe in the spring. I think it was in the spring. I can't remember exactly. In any case, all right, it's 11:54. 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This is the end of another edition of Tomorrow's an Octopus. And for 2 seconds, we're going to transform this show into something entirely different because news has come through the wire that noted Ohioan, LeBron James, is bringing his talents to the Schuylkill River, joining the Philadelphia 76ers. And I think that team with him and Jaylen Brown and Tyrese Maxey and the other one whose name I'm just totally blanking, the tall big guy. The name that's coming to mind is Elton Brand, and I know that is 100% wrong, and my brain is just misfiring this morning. Embiid, Joel Embiid. I think that team is going to be hilarious on the floor together and probably very fun. We'll see. Thus ends the inaugural edition of Tomorrow is an Octopus Sports Talk Radio. Tune in some other time for more. I don't know. I promise to yell and scream just as much as all the people on Sports Talk are probably doing right now. In any case, I'm going to end today's show with music from another noted Philadelphian. Kurt Vile has a new album called Philadelphia Has Been Good to Me that is somehow on Verve Records. Interesting. And we're going to hear a song called 99 BPM. That's going to do it for me for today. Keep your radio here on WPRB Princeton. Jerry Gordon is up next. Like I said before, Deidre Dionysiak is filling in for me next week while I am in the great state of Ohio. I should be back in 2 weeks. Until then, I'll see you then. This is WPRB. Thanks for listening. Have a good weekend.

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And I know you still

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Hello, everybody, and it's that time again. Welcome to Serenade to a Cuckoo with Jerry Gordon on WPRB Princeton. How'd you like the music in that first set? 1 hour, uninterrupted, of great jazz, much of it new releases. Here's what we heard. We began with Captain Yossarian and Prince Tempo Police with Zombie in Dub. That's from a new CD, Fela Kuti in Dub. So excellent, and followed by another dub, Naya Bingi Dub, by Nightmares on Wax and Adrian Sherwood, from an album of great dubs, just like the previous Fela Kuti in Dub. This one was titled, the CD, In a Space Out of Dub. Next, the Blue Lab Beats from the UK. Piece of Life Puzzle, the Blue Lab Beats Show. And they're terrific. They're hits in England, not here, but they're good. The Blue Lab Beats. Then we went for some Armenian hit music. Pianist and composer Tigran Hamasyan, who has a new CD called Manifest. He's a brilliant composer. He combines Armenian music with jazz and Armenian folk songs, jazz, and cosmic fairy dust that he throws in there. We heard the track One Body, One Blood. Next, Patricia Brennan and Sylvie Courvoisier. Patricia Brennan just took home 3 different awards from the Downbeat Critics poll. Next week, we're going to cover the Downbeat Critics poll and the music that won. But in the meantime, Patricia Brennan is as great as can be. And shockingly, her new CD is, I don't know, they keep getting better and better. The track was called Perdidos en el Lamento, and the new CD is called Talamante. I don't know what any of that stuff means other than this duo with Swiss pianist Sylvie Courvoisier goes deep. Just excellent. Then going into our Summer Times Past, we heard Billy Stewart with Summertime, one of my favorite 45s growing up, from my early teens. That was on Chess Records. And I listened to that year after year after year throughout my life. And then one day, I heard the song off of a CD rather than a 45, and realized there's 3 minutes to that track I had never heard before. Outstanding and shocking. What a hip singer, Billy Stewart. Next, one of the first jazz albums I ever purchased. Classic, classic, classic, Herbie Mann.
Summertime, his version from the album that for many people was also their first jazz album to purchase. And that makes sense. Herbie Mann live at the Village Gate. Summertime, all 10 minutes and 22 seconds of it. There's only 4 songs on that album, and that will always be my favorite Herbie Mann album. Next, a track that will forever define the summer of 1974, that will forever define summer in the city, and although they're from New York, define summer in Philadelphia. Kool and the Gang, Summer Madness, from Light of World. Brilliant, brilliant album. Roland Kirk, Serenade to a Cuckoo, from the album I Talk with the Spirits. Our theme song, and someone, an old buddy who I haven't seen in a while, gifted me with a new copy of the CD and of the album. He figured I must have worn them out, and I did. And that brings us up to date. It's 12:58. You're listening to WPRB, Princeton. Next up, I want to talk about a free concert. I have to talk about this. You know, we usually love all the concerts we go to, but some stand out because of the music, some because of who you were with, some because of the circumstance. Tomorrow, July 25th, a great young musician is performing in Princeton for free. At the PHS Performing Arts Center, 16 Walnut Lane, Princeton, New Jersey. Free. The event is being put on by an organization called Blue Curtain, and they're able to do it for free. Who knows? Sasha Berliner, an extremely interesting artist. I'm not kidding around, or I wouldn't mention this. A young vibraphonist who is brilliant, and like Patricia Brennan, has emerged all of a sudden, although they've both been around, they're emerging as stars. Sasha Berliner, her music is incredible. So, if I was a wild and crazy guy and driving around cross states, pursuing the best in music, I would go to this show tomorrow. ...8 p.m. PHS Performing Arts Center in Princeton. We're going to play 2 tracks that feature Sasha, so that you can hear
how really good she is. The first track is from a 2025 CD by bassist Ben Williams. The track is titled Consciousness, and it features Sasha Berliner and other excellent musicians. It's from the album Between Church and State. Then we're going to go into Sasha's latest album, which features outstanding trumpeter and also a rising star, David Adewumi. In addition to Jungkook Kim, Taylor Eichstee, this is amazing. Okay, so we're going to hear the track from Sasha's CD called Zenith. Name of the album is Fantomi. Two great tracks that feature Sasha Berliner.

Sasha Berliner. Tomorrow evening, 8 p.m. to 9:45 p.m., PHS Performing Arts Center in Princeton, free. Free, and I suspect it's going to be a great show. Like I said before, sometimes just the circumstance or the venue or whatever's going on makes a show memorable, and I think tomorrow will be a memorable show. Okay, by the way, I also want to tell everybody that in hour number three, when we go into Jerry's room, that show is going to be titled We Three Kings. The Three Kings of the Blues Guitar. B.B. King, Freddie King, Albert King. It's going to be a great show. Essential, quintessential, beautiful blues music in Jerry's room. But for now, we have nothing but new jazz releases for you, taking you up till 2 o'clock. And we're just going to let them rip. We're going to play this stuff and we'll tell you about them on the other end. All new and great jazz releases.

That is vocalist Lucy Yezha Zarian. Yes, I just made up the pronunciation of her last name, but every time I improvise on it, I think I'm getting closer and closer to what it really is. It is an Armenian last name. Yezha Zarian. This is from her new album, Hey Love. And I don't think it's right for me to exclude anybody or even to compare, but what the heck, it's my radio show. I think she is the most tremendous new vocalist, or at least this is the most tremendous new vocal recording of the year. What passion. And she goes back through the history of jazz to its roots. She is absolutely brilliant. Come Dance With Me. Before that, we heard trombonist Conrad Herwig, another brilliant guy. Not only is he a great trombone player, that's not what his albums are about. He is a great, great arranger. And he works with Bill O'Connell, who is another great arranger. And I'm sure that Bill O'Connell, the piano player, has lots of input in these recordings. This album I'm referring to, I haven't even mentioned yet, is the Latin side of Chick Corea. The Latin side of Chick Corea. It's on the Savant label. And this is what Conrad Herwig does. He puts out great, substantial albums where he goes through the song books of modern jazz performers and composers. And he puts out unforgettable CDs. This one, The Latin Side of Chick Corea, brand new, features the following artists: Craig Handy, Alex Norris, Bill O'Connell, Ruben Rodriguez, Robbie Amin, and Mauricio Herrera. The compositions are unreal. Matrix, 500 Miles High, Tones for Joan's Bones, Humpty Dumpty, Windows, Letha, Crystal Silence, Spain. And so often you hear an album with this many covers, you go, okay, well, that's, we've been there and done that. No, these are beautiful arrangements of these songs. And shows beyond the grasp of the music, just feels every note in his blood and just exudes it as beauty on his CDs. Really great. Before that, one of my favorite CDs this year, drummer Gregory Hutchinson, along with trumpeter Ambrose Ekinmu Saray, Ron Blake, Jacob Bro, Gerald Clayton, Joe Sanders, Kind of Now, The Pulse of Miles Davis. This is on the Warner Music Central Europe label. And it is a drummer who has put out a CD covering
later period Miles Davis and creates beauty that you can listen to from that stuff. Just great. Before that, a tenor player named Ardeshir, Ardeshir. He lives and teaches in Vancouver. It is a strong CD. A lot of people have liked his tenor sound. And Ardeshir on this CD plays some great standards, and what a signing for Cellar Records, a Canadian label owned by Corey Weeds, who's a tenor player himself. And it is a beautiful setting for this tenor player, who I don't think too many people heard before this CD, and it's tremendous. Such great jazz has come out this year. Beautiful, beautiful music. Lots of it. Before that, listen to this group. They've been around forever. They all record their own solo albums, but they get together to record as a group. Also, Goldings, Bernstein, and Stewart. That's Larry Goldings on keyboards, Peter Bernstein on guitar, Bill Stewart on drums. The name of the album is Rhombus, a totally hip album, so great. And we heard the Randy Weston classic, High Fly. I guess Randy Weston's most famous composition. This is on Smoke Sessions Records. It's tremendous. And finally, we get back to the beginning of the set. This hasn't even come out yet. The new album by Mike Clark, former drummer of the Headhunters. And here's something I never saw done before. If you can remember back to the beginning of the set, did you say, I know this song, I know this song? What is this? I know it. At least that's what I did. It is a 3-minute version. It was a 3-minute version of Sonny Rollins' East Broadway Rundown. A classic composition, super long, very modern for Sonny Rollins. And here it comes out. Shorter than most 45s. Terrific. Mike Clark, the name of the album is Quan Ganjo. And there you have it. That's it for Serenade to a Cuckoo. But now we're going to go into Jerry's room, because it is 2:03, and we have to get in the beautiful music of the Three Kings. Freddie, Albert, and the king of them all, BB. We're not playing it for any reason other than it's such great music. Let's start off with Freddie King on WPRB, Princeton.

Go get your rocking chair. Let me hear you say yeah.

0: Let me hear you say yeah.
1: Yeah. Yeah.
0: Let me hear you say yeah. Feel all right? Feel all right? Let me hear you say yeah.
1: I'm rare, baby.
0: You what?
1: Oh, yeah.
0: Oh, let me hear you say yeah.
1: Definitely.
0: Say yeah.
1: Yeah.
0: Say it again.
1: Yeah.
0: Say it louder.

Can you sing just a little bit longer? Let me hear you say, yeah. It won't let you. Well, yeah. It won't let you.

How great was Freddie King? We heard some of his classic stuff. Have You Ever Loved a Woman? From the Larger Than Life album. Hideaway, from the Freddie King Sings album, 1960. On King Records, we then heard Hideaway, an instrumental that he wrote that became a blues classic. Yonder Wall from My Feeling for the Blues, and from an early King collection, Freddie King with You've Got to Love Her with the Feeling. Let's go to the next King from Indiana. Albert King. All three of these, well, Freddie King and Albert King both spent time living in Chicago. Albert King is considered a holy man in Chicago. This is Call My Job. This is great. Listen to the beginning of the song where he tells his woman to call his job. Tell the boss, I won't be in. Silence.

Under a Bad Sign, 1967. That record came out on Stax. What an album. A blues classic. Every song a classic. You Need It Bad. Before that, we heard Angel of Mercy, Breaking Up Somebody's Home, and Call My Job. I'm going to have to cut out the rebop because we've got no time. Here's B.B. King. You Upsets Me, Baby.

The King of the Blues, Riley, Blues Boy King.

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1: How do you know I'm real?
2: Yeah.
1: I'm not real. 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If you did, your people wouldn't be seeking equal rights. You're not real. 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So we're both myths. I do not come to you as reality. I come to you as the myth.
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is so my jam these days. My goodness. The Limonianas. They have a new record out called Live at Beaubourg. And it is very awesome. Je rentrais par le bois, which I think means I re-entered the woods. I didn't actually try to translate that. Probably should have. But exciting news, the Limonianas. They are new to me. That's not the exciting news. New to me. They've been around since 2009. I love this release because now I know this band. Totally my jam. The good news, the exciting news, is that they're going on tour. So you should keep your eyes peeled, your wallet ready. You might need to go see them. I might need to go see them. Let's make this happen. And with that exciting news, I welcome you to this edition of Running Red Lights on WPRB in Princeton. My name's Jen. I'm sitting here with a piece of pizza and a whole lot of music that I am dying to play today. I cannot wait. I've been looking forward to this moment all week. The high point of my week. Perhaps yours as well. In which case, tell me about it in the chat. WPRB.com/chat. Let us get back into more music with Cars Get Crushed.

Music from Betonizer. They are a band from Valencia, Spain. They have a few albums out. I actually didn't know that they had four records. I have only this one in my possession, Enciende tu Lomo. Their others came out before that. This one came out in 2015. Don't actually know if they are still around. That seems like kind of a big break. But who knows? Maybe we'll get to see them one day. From the B-Core disc label, Dogfaced Hermans. Before that, How We Connect. One of their smash hit singles from the Hum of Life record from way back in 1993. And if you missed out on Dogfaced Hermans, they have loads of records and they have been reissued and they are not hard to find. If you get on the Bandcamp, you can make yourself acquainted with all of their hits. And when I say hits, I mean they were not hits at all, but enormous fan. And apparently I have enormous fans in the chat, so I'm delighted that made somebody's day with Dogfaced Hermans. Antimony before that. They never had any smash hit singles, but made this great record called Phantom Itch in 1995 out on the Double Deuce label. I think they had a couple singles kicking around as well. Cowboy is the name of that track. All Scars did track two, Early Set. You'll find that one on the Early Ambient record from 1997 on Slow Dime. High Side, that one is new. They have a new record out called Once Been. It comes out on the Joyful Noise recording label, and I described it to myself as just kind of wacky experimental pop, whatever the heck that means, but it made me excited to play it again. Pretty I'm trying to come up with another word that's not excited, but I'm just gonna say I'm pretty excited about that record. I thought it was darn cool. Fertile is the name of the song that you heard. And Cars Get Crushed at the top of the set. They have a new release out. It is not new songs. The band hasn't been around in a while, although I think they did some reunion shows over the years. But Numero Group has seen fit to release an EP of Cars Get Crushed songs, and I have been a fan and still am. The record is called, confusingly, WMUC 06151997. I think that they're trying to tell us. Must have been recorded in 1997 on WMUC. Okay, it's not as confusing as I thought. Let's move on into things that are far less confusing. We're going to listen to some Celibate Rifles in a minute, but first I will tell you that the chat is open and you can hold me accountable for all my dumb interpretations of album titles at wprb.com/chat. This is the Celibate Rifles.

called Jealous right there, covering the Buzzcocks here on WPRB in Princeton. Why Can't I Touch It? The name of the song and the record from whence it came. It was from a compilation from 2022, Mr. Elevator before that, doing Nico from a record on the now dead Burger Records called Nico and Her Psychedelic Subconscious, the Chocolate Watch Band. I had turned that one all the way up to 11. I hope you did too. I'm not like everybody else. Obviously you're not. You're listening to this show. I mean, you know, I'm sure there are lots of you, but you're definitely not like everybody else. Chocolate Watch Band from their Inner Mystique record from 1967 on Geffen Records. Don't let anybody tell you that punk started with the Sex Pistols. Akushi Hasegawa just before that from a record called Maho Gakko from 2024 on Brain Feeder Records. And the song's called Gone, featuring a rapper called Kid Frizzino, who I was learning a little bit about. Always sort of question when somebody names themselves Kid, because that feels career limiting to me. When Kid Frizzino gets a little older, we're not going to call him older dude Frizzino. But Kid Frizzino is a Japanese rapper and a DJ, somebody who makes beats, somebody who makes cool music. So seeing that put together with Hakushi Hasegawa, pretty awesome. This record is kind of nuts, actually. Babe Report did Jane from their record Did You Get Better from 2024 on Exploding in Sound. And we had the Celibate Rifles at the top from their record Spaceman in a Satin Suit from 1994 on Laneway Music, Brickin' Around, the name of that song. And WPRB wants you to know about the Public Media Bridge Fund. 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It is the top of the hour, and I'm excited to introduce you to this new record from Ribs, which I am quite a fan. This is Crashing Machine.

crashing machine. With the crashing machine.

Music from The Life and Times on WPRB in Princeton from their self-titled album that was entitled Groupthink. That record came out in 2017 on the Slim Style record label, and The Life and Times have not made new music or done a show in 7 years, but I freaked out the other day because I learned they're doing a show in Chicago at the end of August. I'm still debating whether I should just fly there. I think maybe I should do that. Because you know what? If we don't travel for rock, what are we doing here? The Invisible Eyes before that did Tired Night from their Laugh in the Dark record from 2005 on Bomp Memo PST before that from their self-titled record. They were recently playing near me. I did not get to see them. I did recommend to other people that they go see them, and I wanted to remind myself why. That was Platform Damage. That record came out on In the Red in 2024. New old music, Them Ranch, the name of the band. The unreleased singles, 1999 to 2001, just came out on the Good Times Rock and Roll Club label. And the title makes it sound like there's at least a clutch of singles. There are two songs, and they're great. You're Too Much, the name of the one that you just heard. The Styrenes did Penthouse

shirts going out wearing WPRB swag. It's a fun thing to do, and you can get some because WPRB has an online store. It's at shop.wprb.com, where you can get past station designs, a whole bunch of your old favorites, things that have been requested, things you can't get anymore until now. You can get them in color and size combinations of your choice, and on things that are not just shirts. I think I talked about last week, I'm still debating what kind of hat I need, but if you're into pins, if you're into stickers, shirts, there's all kinds of stuff. And then you can wear your PRB swag out in public, and when you see somebody else wearing WPRB swag, you go, oh, that is a like-minded person and maybe a new friend of mine. I recommend this. I think this is an excellent idea. Okay, let's get back into music. I also learned in the chat that Running Red Lights listener Teresa is celebrating a birthday today. So let's listen to a birthday song. This is the Fastbacks.

looking for information about Mark Lanegan Band and Mark Lanegan. I realized how many bootlegs there actually are of Mark Lanegan Band and Mark Lanegan recordings and all. He was in so many bands, it's almost hard to keep up. Originally Screaming Trees, later on all his own projects, The Gutter Twins, Queens of the Stone Age. I'd say it's countless. It's not countless. One might count them, but involved in so many things. We miss Mark Lanegan. I was listening to him this week and decided you should too. He's been dead now 4 years. That song that you just heard was called Can't Come Down, was recorded live at the Bowery Ballroom in New York in 2012. Marlow did Sawdust Underground from the terrific Marlow 2 record from 2020. We heard Hazel Atkins with Chocolate Milk Honeymoon from the Drinking My Life Away record on Shake It from 1998. The Clerks from Sydney from their 7-inch called The Groove Tapes from 1985. That was Fun in the Sun. We heard from Sproton Layer before that. I did not know this band before a couple weeks ago. There's a new release that's collecting Sproton Layer material. The Sproton Layer was the Miller Brothers, Roger from Mission of Burma, Lawrence and Benjamin from Destroy All Monsters, and all of them in about 50 other bands. But this is one of their first projects. The release comes out on 12XU. It's called Press Your Hand and the Whole World Fluctuates. Ozonic Temple, the name of that track. And we had the Fastbacks at the top. Perfect summer music, perfect birthday music. It's Your Birthday, the name of that one, from a record called Now Is the Time. From 2016, a No Threes Records. And we're running out of time on this here show, but I do have 15 minutes, so I think we should just get right back into the rock and roll music. This is new from Party Dozen.

I do love it when a band can rhyme something that doesn't need to be rhymed or shouldn't be rhymed, but it totally works. AI Lobotomy. I'm going Lobotomy. AI Lobotomy from Why Bother, a band that I've been quite intrigued with for some time. They have a whole pile of records out. They come from Iowa. I think part of my intrigue is that they're from Mason City, Iowa, which I know nothing about, but I do really love this band. Beyond Step One is the name of their new album, out now on the Feel It record label. It is great. It is more in the art punky than garagey side of things, which I felt like they had been dabbling in previously. Maybe I'm mistaken. Big fan. Why Bother with a question mark? La Peste before that. If you are from Boston or have been to Boston, you probably know about La Peste. They call it one of Boston's earliest punk bands and one of the best early punk bands, period. I was reminded that one of their earlier 7-inches was recorded with the Cars Rick Ocasek, which is just a detail. It does not matter. You heard a song called Color Scheme, and you can find that one on a newish release. That's pretty new. It came a couple months ago. Called I Don't Know Right From Wrong, Lost La Peste 1976 to 1979, Volume 1. You can also find Color Scheme on a few other compilations of, well, compilations period, and also La Peste material. This new one comes out on Wharf Cat Records, and if you buy the vinyl, you can order it on Bandcamp. It comes with books and all kinds of jazz. I'm holding my wallet in my hand thinking, do I pull the trigger? I have all the music already. Do I do it? These are questions you cannot answer. That is okay. La Peste, though, classic. If you're not familiar with them, get familiar now. It's never too late, friends. The MDs before that, speaking of never too late, this is a reissue of a 1980 record from this Puerto Rican band called Brain Damage. It was released just recently on the Munster record label. They're becoming the new kings of all things reissue. HS Senior Power, the name of the song that you heard, and I'd say about half that record sounds like MC5, as that song does, and another half is just kind of some poorly put together rock and roll songs. But I would say the ones that are great, totally worth putting out for. Party Dozen did a Special Unit. That is a new single from them, out now on the City Slang record label. And with that, we are pretty much wrapped up here on this edition of Running Red Lights on WPRB in Princeton. Stay tuned, of course. We've got so much more music coming, and I don't have to tell you, we've got Nightlander. You do not want to miss that. We've got Dana K coming up later. My God, folks. Don't go away. Okay, I'm going to leave you with one last track from Def Star. I hope you have a wonderful weekend. I will see you again next.

listen to these guys and see me speak about Franco and his regime for a very long time. We also became friends, and I had him kiss my hand, and we made plans to hang out next Monday, so you guys are invited, and it's our new favorite bar. I'm deciding for us. Good night. If we were looking for something similar to Club Deluxe, this would be it. Did it exceed expectations? Yeah, absolutely. Was the music great? 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Were the classics all night? Were the people great? Even better. 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I listened to these guys next when we speak about Franco and his regime for a very long time. We also became friends, one of them kissed my hand, and we made...

0: traffic all night. 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Everyone was.
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Good evening, everybody. It's the Nightlander here. Thanks for tuning in to WPRB Princeton Community Supported Independent Radio. Hope everyone's having a fantastic Friday evening. We just heard David Bowie, Sound and Vision, off Low from 1977. Biographer David Buckley has described the drum sounds on the record as revolutionary and stunning. Bud Scopa of Phonograph Record compares the sound to cherry bombs exploding under tin cans. Edwin Starr before that with Running Back and Forth off War and Peace, released in 1970 on Motown. And another Motown record to start off the set, we heard The Supremes, You Bring Back Memories, off Meet the Supremes from 1962. And it got me thinking, are they named The Supremes because they're superior to other groups, or is it after the segmented fruit? Not sure. I did a little research and couldn't find anything. Anyway, gonna keep the music going right now with some brand new music. This is a record that just came out in 2026. A new group called Hedgeburners from Australia. Let's check it out.

WPRB. You're tuned into Night Landing. Thanks for joining me this evening. We just heard music from Dead Boys. Ain't Nothing to Do off Young, Loud, and Snotty, released in 1977 from Cleveland, Ohio. A band regarded by many as one of the rowdiest groups of the era. We heard Johnny Thunders and the Heartbreakers before that. One Track Mind off LAMF, released in 1977. Generation X with Love Like Fire off Valley of the Dolls, released in 1979. Billy Idol's band before he went solo. Concerns from producer Ian Hunter of Mott the Hoople about the technical competence of drummer Mark Laff led them to employ Jethro Tull drummer Clive Bunker to drum along with him, leading to a double drum sound. So basically like training wheels for the drums. Sounded pretty cool though. Big Dipper with Love Barge off 1990s Slam. Band from Boston, ex-Volcano Sons. And according to my research, it appears that three songs of theirs appear in the Rock Band video game. Is that the most, they're about to be the most underground band in the game, I would think. But further research shows that the Muffs, Bikini Kill, and I thought this one was kind of out of left field, the Swinging Utters, all included in the Rock Band video game series as well. How about that? David Kilgour with Sometimes off Here Come the Cars from 1991. It's the first solo record from a member of The Clean. Airport 5 with War and Wedding off Tower and the Fountain of Sparks, released in 2001. That's a Robert Pollard, Tobin Sprout collaboration. Tobin Sprout did all the music and Pollard supplied the lyrics and vocals. And up top was new music from a brand new band, Hedgeburners. We heard Concrete Waterfall off Fall Out of the Future, released into this year on Legless Records. Really enjoying that record. It's 5:36 on a Friday evening, everybody. It's time to keep rocking. This is also pretty new music. This came out last year, so it's still kind of new to me. This is The Lavender Flu on Night Landing.

Oh yeah. WPRB Princeton. You got the Nightlander. How's everybody doing tonight? We heard music from Wipers. Just Say, off their fourth record, Land of the Lost, released in 1985. It's a group out of Portland, Oregon. The Jam with I've Changed My Address, off In the City from 1977. The Real Kids from Boston, Solid Gold, Through and Through, off their self-titled debut from 1976. Birds of Maya from Philly. Shout out to Philly. Birds of Maya with Regulation, featuring Harmonica Dan. It's on a 7-inch they released on Richie Records in 2010. And I've had the privilege of seeing them live with Harmonica Dan. I don't think I've ever seen anyone rage harder on the harmonica. And I was legitimately concerned he was going to pass out. Raging. Color Balls with Just Because, off Heavy Metal Kid, released in 1974. Group out of Australia. Dead Moon with Out on a Wire, released on In the Graveyard from 1988. That is their first record. Another group out of Portland, Oregon. And also from Portland, Oregon, we heard The Lavender Flew up top with New Tongue, off Tracing the Sand by the Pool from 2025. One of my favorite records of last year, released on In the Red Records. The whole record's great. Check it out for sure.

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1: That's right, New Jersey's only radio station. We're going to listen to music now from Black Flag on The Night Landing.

WPRB Princeton, you're tuned into Night Landing. I am the Nightlander. Thank you for joining me. We just heard music from Kiss. Flaming Youth off Destroyer from 1976. I think the lyrics say it all. Poobah with Rock and Roll off Let Me In from 1971. That's a group out of Youngstown, Ohio. The Plastic Cloud with Face Behind the Sun off their self-titled record released in 1967. Their only record that is some 60s psych from Canada, Ontario, Canada. Brand new music from Sharp Pins out of Chicago. We heard It's a Mod Mod World off Mod Mayday 23. That's going to be released soon. That's a cover. It's a Squire cover. I think most of... I haven't heard the whole album, but I think most of it is our covers. But that does a great job with it. We heard Grey Matter with Fill a Void off Food for Thought from 1985. It's a punk band out of D.C. And what blows me away about that is they were high schoolers when they recorded that album. Very mature album, lyrically and musically, for a bunch of high schoolers. We heard Wire.

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The coalition's goal is to ensure people have autonomy and choice and play a central role in the reentry services and resources that they access. The coalition does this by increasing communication, facilitating collaboration, and building capacity of its member organizations. 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

me crazy. 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Je suis a grand zombie, my yellow belt of Charizard. Ain't afraid of no tomcat, fill my brains with poison. Walk through the fire, fly through the smoke.

Hey, hey. It's the Nightlander on WPRB Princeton. Thanks for tuning in, everybody. We just heard music from Dr. John. I Walk on Gilded Splinters from his 1968 debut entitled Gree Gree. Love that album. Love that album cover. He looks absolutely insane on it. It's just a very cool vibe. That track has been covered by many groups, including Humble Pie, Widespread Panic, the Neville Brothers, Cher, the Allman Brothers Band, Paul Weller, Tedeschi Trucks Band, Jello Biafra. And those are just the ones that I'd heard of. There was many more that I'd never even heard of before. So it's quite the track. The OJs with What Am I Waiting For? Off Survival from 1975. From Canton, Ohio, home of the Football Hall of Fame. Track was recorded, the album was recorded in Philly, produced by Gamble and Huff, purveyors of the Philly soul sound of the 70s. No doubt. Symand with Bird off Second Time Around, released in 1972. A British funk group. We heard the Blackbirds with Funky Junkie off their self-titled debut release in 1974. Four Tops with My Past Just Crossed My Future off Four Tops Now from 1969. And up top, we heard music from NRBQ. That's All Right from 1977's All Hopped Up. This next track is All Hopped Up. We're going to listen to some live music now from one of the best bands to ever come off of Long Island. This is Mountain on the Night Landing. You got WPRB Princeton, baby.

Bluchier with Parchment Farm off Vincibus Eruptum from 1968. A group named after a type of LSD. After their second album, they kicked out the bassist and the drummer kicked out the guitarist after he criticized his bandmates' behavior and was an avid abstainer from drugs. So they kicked him out. Blind Faith before that with Had to Cry Today off their self-titled record from 1969. That is a super group mashing up members of Traffic and Cream. Annihilation Time with Blast Off off 2, released in 2005. That's a group out of California. That track was an instrumental, but most of their other songs have vocals. They just have lots of bad words in them, so I can't play them on the radio. But if you're into Black Sabbath and mid-era Black Flag, Annihilation Time is a great modern take on that sort of thing. And up top, we heard music from Mountain. Crossroader, live in Osaka, Japan, August 1973. Released on the double LP entitled Twin Peaks. I read a review of that record that gave it 2 out of 5 stars, claiming the album shows the best and worst of Mountain, the latter of which signaled out as being the 32-minute version of Nantucket Sleigh Ride. Come on, man. Anyone who doesn't want to hear a 32-minute Nantucket Sleigh Ride is questionable in my book. Anyway, oh, and also, you know, talking about Long Island, definitely the second best band to come out of Long Island after Blue Oyster Cult, if you ask me. Coming up on 7:30, we got a half hour left. Thanks for tuning in, everybody. This next song is from a band, really great band, who unfortunately lost one of their members last week, and that would be Jennifer Finch, the bassist of L7, who sadly passed away of from brain cancer last week. What else can be said? We'll let the music do the talking. Here is L7 on The Night Landing.

WPRB Princeton. You're tuned in to The Night Landing. Thank you for doing so. You're listening to new music right here from William DeLee. The track Night Train to Kiva off his recently released LP entitled Rain All Overlook. Stunning guitar work. We heard the Adverts with New Church off Crossing the Red Sea from 1978. The Damned with Liar off Machine Gun Etiquette from 1979. The New York Hounds with Baby I Hope They Remember Me off God Bless the Royal Hounds from 2020, because they were originally called the Royal Hounds. And there's another band, I think from Tennessee, also called Royal Hounds, so I guess they changed their name. And unfortunately, I believe a member of the band passed, so they no longer exist, but members formed a new band called Lucy, L-O-S-E-Y, as in a loose cigarette that you buy from a corner store. I'll be sure to get them in the playlist in the next few weeks. Abby Ooze with Cry Alone off the Forestdale Sessions, released in 2022. Swell Maps with The Helicopter Spies off Jane from Occupied Europe from 1979. Yola Tango from New Jersey, of course, with Sugar Cube off I Can Hear the Heart Beating as One, released in 1997 on Matador Records. And up top, music from L7, Riding with a Movie Star off Hungry for Stink, released in 1994. And again, rest in peace, Jennifer Finch. Well, I've got one last track for everybody here. I'll be back next Friday, 5 o'clock sharp. Stay tuned for more music on WPRB Princeton. We got Dana Kay coming up next. Do not change the dial. But me, I got a skedaddle. This last track here is from High on Fire. Check it out. See you all next week. Bye-bye.

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